0: 8 Federal Street is reporting the gray house across the street is setting off fireworks too close to other properties.
1: Really?

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2: I believe they're going to Franklin.
1: Where are you? Thank you.

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1: Go ahead, sir.
0: I'll be clear. 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

0: 16, dispatch.
1: Go ahead.
0: Spoke to the residents at 9 Federal, stated they weren't setting anything off, no fireworks seen, I'll be clear.
1: Received.

0: Control from 336.
1: Control sign.
0: All unit will be cleared. Female party was transported to the hospital for further medical evaluation.
1: 3-6, sir.

0: Just had a 911 call from 77 Upper Road. If you guys get any calls or in your travels, locate. We have a missing Shih Tzu dog named Coco. Female, white and black, no collar. She does not live at that residence. The caller was dog sitting for her daughter. She's going to be out driving around, it sounds like, to try to locate her.
1: Received. I'll take a ride up to Upper Road to see if I can locate Coco.
0: Thank you.
2: 10-11, I received that too.
0: Received. You still on that stop, sir? Or?
2: Hey, from all the else, I'm just asking.

0: 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There's a SUV, unknown color, unknown plate, that was driving down the wrong side of the road. The caller had to pull over for so that it didn't strike them.
1: Receive, I'll be in.
0: We're getting another call in that area. Yep.

0: 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It's driving in the wrong lane. It's a black Dodge Durango-type vehicle.
1: I'm at Christian Lane and State Road right now. I'll try to intercept it.
0: My caller's driving behind him, so I'll just stay on the line and get updates. I can hear your lights and they can see you.
1: I'll have it stop State Road. I'll get your house number in a moment. It's State Road at Christian Lane, New Jersey, B Bravo 18 Uniform Zulu Golf, B18 UZG, New Jersey.
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1: Aver.

0: New York OLN 742-850-801, 742-850-801. Can you also check for matching and mass? The status of this is suspended.
1: Great, Dave. Hatfield will be sending an officer.
0: Thank you.

0: Dakota, 396.
1: 396.
0: Credit card says suspended out of New York and no matching in that.
1: Received. Thank you.

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1: Control 5.
0: I know it might be a long shot. Are there any Spanish-speaking officers in the area that could assist?
1: We'll try V6.
0: Thank you.

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If you do a still alarm, we'll be responding in engine 1.

0: Attention, Turner's Falls Fire personnel, Turner's Falls Fire. Still alarm. Engine 1's responding, 129 Avenue A, apartment 2B. Again, 129 Avenue A, apartment 2B, Bravo. 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Shelter Control, Montague Dispatch.
1: Montague's on.
0: Be advised, Turner's took a call direct for fire alarm activation, 129 Avenue A, 2B Bravo.
1: 3 Steve, can you copy?
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0: 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The alarm just won't go off.
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0: Area of 77 Upper Road, we have a tree partially blocking the road. No wires. I'll be notifying your highway super.
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1: I'm all set. Just check the exterior. I'll clear shortly.
0: Where is it?

0: sir. Report of fireworks in the area 244 Stillwater Road down by the river. Be advised they are setting off a bunch of them.
1: Receive, ma'am. I observed those on the way to the tree down. We're going to clear the roadway, and then I'll take a drive over to Stillwater.
0: Receive.

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2: Go ahead, 10-11.
0: This update for the highway guys. Trees in the northbound lane is not blocking traffic in the southbound lane, so we got half a lane open.
2: Received. I did speak to him. I don't know if he was going to call you guys. He was.
0: We can give him a call. Well, he doesn't call back.
2: Received. I talked to him. He asked who was on duty, so I wasn't too sure if he already called you guys.

0: 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You want me to just log it and close it?
1: Yes, please.
0: Thank you.

0: 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Berniston, past 370, Bald Mountain, fireworks going off.
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0: 330说。
1: 挂号33。
0: We never heard from highway, but myself and 1011 were able to use the hands off to remove enough of the tree from the roadway to where this can be addressed by the town at a later date.
1: Thank you, sir. I'll send them another text.
0: Received. Thank you.
2: Triple control, corn ambulance.
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1: 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Thank you.

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0: Another fireworks call on the board, Ward Ave.
1: 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I'm going to swing by Stillwater quick. See if they're still going on, and then I'll make my way over to Ward.
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0: Ma'am, please show myself and 336 as code 4. Have a good weekend.
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0: I'll be code 4 from Laurel Lake. Happy 4th.
2: Dispatch 16.
1: Received. Happy 4th.
3: Go ahead.
0: Eleven two control.
1: 11-2.
0: All Irving units code 4 for the night.
4: Sir, I just took a report of a F-150 versus a deer. It's going to be in between Bob's Auto and Cumberland's Farm. He believes that it's suffering in the middle of the road. There's no damage to his vehicle, so he is leaving the scene, but he will place someone to respond.
1: Received.
5: Happy 4th, 11-2.
3: Received, I'll check the area.

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0: Appreciate.

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1: Got it.
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1: Bridget.

0: going to be a Q5 male. Pinging phone from Sunderland Road, OLM Sierra Alpha 1970952. Could be operating a gray Durango, goes by Julian Argina. Last seen wearing a pink or purple t-shirt, hair in a bun, and shorts. He has scissors and a rope and is attempting to harm himself.
1: We'll see this received.
2: Greenfield just passed along an erratic operation complaint. A blue lifted truck with a light bar keeps driving back and forth between a party in their town and Lamp Black Road, driving up into Burrison and then back down at an erratic operation, high rate of speed.
3: Greenfield.

0: 16 dispatch. Fawn was moved out of the roadway to the wood line. Both units clear.
1: Appreciate it, sir.
0: Did you have a plate number for that Volo?
1: Negative, sir. Just a gray Durango. His phone was pinging in the area of Sunderland Road. Wearing a pink or purple t-shirt, hair in a bun, shorts, unknown color. Said he possibly has scissors and a rope, and he's going to harm himself. 25 male.
0: Appreciate it.

All count units, be on the lookout for a mail party, Julian Cartagena, Mass OLN, Sierra Alpha, 1970952. Again, that's Mass OLN, Sierra Alpha, 1970952. Party may be operating a gray Dodge Durango with unknown plate. Party made 2-5 statements stating he had scissors and a rope and was going to end his life. Last seen wearing a purple or pink t-shirt, shorts, and hair in a bun. Amherst is actively pinging his cell phone. Last ping was in the area of Sunderland Road and Dunn Road in Montague with a 329-meter radius. If located, stop, hold, check welfare, contact Amherst PD. Control, clear at 2313.

0: 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I'll be 4 on my own room.
1: Where is he, sir?
2: 18 to 16,
3: I've got 2 bikes out.
0: Where is he? I'm almost to the Sunderland town line, nothing showing.

0: 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I believe they said Sunderland Road and Dunn Road controlled it, not scanned. So I'm going to check Dunn Road.
1: Copy.

Attention, Turner's Falls Ambulance. Turner's Falls Ambulance, respond primary to number 6 K Street, St. Stan's, to the bar area for a 37-year-old male, sinkable episode, now awake. ENS Control, Turner's Falls Ambulance, respond to number 6 K Street, St. Stan's, to the bar area. 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

0: 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Northfield Ambulance, respond to ALS intercept to Turner's Falls, number 6 K Street, St. Stan's, to the bar area for a 37-year-old male, thinkable episode, now awake. Again, that's control to Northfield Ambulance. Respond ALS intercept to Turner's Falls, number 6 K Street. Control standing by at 2327.
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4: 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I did just take a medical for 6 K Street at St. Stan's for a 37-year-old male who passed out. EMS will be en route.
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1: 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I'll be en route.
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0: 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If we can have PD head this way, please.
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2: 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Apparently she lives close and she walked here.
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0: 16 dispatch.
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0: That part is going to be transported. Both units clear.
1: Crazy.
0: Okay.
2: 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Again, that's control to row EMTs and first responders. 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

0: 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She's now back, looking to speak with her boyfriend, who's patient.
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4: 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All advice.
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0: the RO is the passenger. 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
1: Received. Control the 10-11.
0: 10-11. Control. The RO is also requesting a tow, advising that AAA took forever and they just want to get the car towed.
1: Receive, sir, and you cannot disregard that NCIC thing. It's going to be for a different party. Same name, same date of birth, different social.
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0: 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He's going to provide lights until tow arrives. I'll be clear.
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0: Do you know if Ernie's is available to take this tower, or is that a negative?
1: Cooks is the contract held for this month.
0: Received. 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
1: They can call Ernie's direct, but through the emergency line, it has to be Cooks for us, for you guys.
0: Received. Thank you.
1: If they're going to do that, just advise fucking cancel Cooks.

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0: 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Have a good night.
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0: 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You can cancel Cook's.
1: Reason.

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Again, that's control of Buckland EMTs, Shelburne Falls Ambulance. 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

0: 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Shelburne Falls Ambulance. Respond to 78 Cleason Burrick Road for a 78-year-old female. Severe back pain. And Town of Buckland, 78 Cleason Burrick Road for 78-year-old female. Severe back pain. 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
1: 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You have Highland A1 in the route as well.

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0: Ernie's will have that vehicle on me 17.
1: Where is it?

attention to Turner's Falls ambulance personnel. Turner's Falls ambulance. Respond to 112 Montague Street for another elderly male partying fell. Again, 112 Montague Street for an elderly male partying fell. Control standby 0452.

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1: Received. A2 is responding at 455. Advised AMR cannot have an ambulance available.
0: Received. Right there.

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1: Center, tree down that took wires with it. I also have a report of a tree on the wires on the side of the road by the water district. Unsure if this is the same call or not.
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1: 911 abandoned call, 370 Montague City Road, mapping out apartment number 6. No answer on callback, no history in-house with that phone number.

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0: The Wires Down is going to be just south of Montague Center on 47. The Tree on the Wires is going to be on Main Street by the Water District.
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0: Update Joe 370 Montague City Road. It's going to be apartment number 3, male party reporting. He took a bunch of psychedelics and is having a bad reaction. He's on the phone with medical.
1: Copy that.

So on the Turner's Falls Ambulance personnel, respond to 370 Montague City Road. Assume your apartment number 3 for a male party. Took psychedelic drugs last evening. PD is on scene. 370 Montague City Road, apartment number 3. Pro standby 714.

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0: There's a pretty good diameter sized tree kind of leaning into the roadway, causing a hazard. Looks like it took a couple communication lines down with it. No power lines. I'll get you the full numbers in a second.
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0: Eversource just called in 20-minute ETA.
1: 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DPW just got here as well.
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0: Control from 334.
1: SOCOM 334.
0: Good morning. Can you show me code 5 on car 3?
1: Good morning, sir. Will do.
0: Sorry, actually, code 5 on car 4. Sorry.
2: Okay.

0: 11-3 to control.
1: Hold on 11-3.
0: Good morning. Can you show myself and 11-1 code 5 and car 4?
1: Good morning. Will do.

0: Yes, sir. Just took a report from Galunkos that in the area of Muffin's General Store, a report of a fox in the roadway lunging at vehicles.
1: Crazy.
0: I did send a text to the on-call ACO. Haven't heard back.
1: Copy, thank you.

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0: Attention, first and fire, Northfield Ambulance. First and fire, Northfield Ambulance. Respond to 101 Bald Mountain Road for the 97-year-old male who can't get out of bed. Again, respond 101 Bald Mountain Road for the 97-year-old male who can't get out of bed. Control standing by at 0836.
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Attention burns and fire, attention burns and fire. Respond 101 Ball Mountain Road, 97-year-old male, general weakness. Again, 101 Ball Mountain Road, 97-year-old male, general weakness. Control standing by on the first retone, 0840.

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1: Control on North Hill Day 2.
0: H2's clear, transporting one to Franklin, and all Burnison units are clear also.
1: Receive, North Hill Day 2, transporting Franklin, all Burnison units are clear, 858.

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1: A2's out, Franklin 911.

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0: 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Hardy was sleeping on the side of the road, all set.

0: Control to 288.
1: Good.
0: Sir, if by chance someone is looking for a chocolate lab named Benelli, a party in Vernon has called in that he has captured a chocolate lab.
1: Okay. Does it have Northfield tags on it?
0: Negative. He said, but it was about 2 miles from the town line. He's just letting us know.

0: Gary receipt. Also, if you can let my highway super know, there's a tree down on near the intersection of Ferry and Pine Meadow that's blocking half of the road.
1: 15 at dispatch.
2: All right, thanks.
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0: 15 to dispatch.
1: Go ahead.
0: Looks like the vehicle's going to be disabled. 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I'll just stand by. If you can't, we'll start Rouse.
1: Thank you. Can you just confirm make and model?
2: Sorry, can you go again?
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1: Control sign, Northfield. What's on Northfield A2?
0: A2's clear, Franklin.
1: Freeze A2, clear, Franklin, 928.
2: 15 to dispatch.

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0: 15 of the sets.
1: Fun.
0: He was able to contact somebody for a tow. It's going to be a roughly 20 to 30 minute ETA for that.
1: Appreciate it.

0: We're going to need a tow truck on Pleasant Street for a vehicle that has illegally attached plates. Arsenal Towing is available.
1: All right, thanks.

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0: Arsenals is on vacation this week. What is your preference?
1: Stand by.
2: Dispatch 15.
1: Go ahead.

0: I have a female in the lobby looking to make a report regarding issues with a roommate. It's ongoing. A different roommate came in to report a couple days ago. Are you able to clear, or do you want me to get a phone number?
1: 11-3 control.
2: Hold on.
1: See if Rouse is available.
2: Where is he?
3: I can clear. Just give me a few minutes.
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0: 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Control to 288.
1: Right.
0: Are you able to call him, sir?
1: Yes, he might.
0: Very.

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1: Go for 334.
0: Turn 911, missile 51 Merrill Drive, spoke with a Joseph Salvador, advised he did not mean to call and denied needing any services.
1: Copy.

0: 280 is control.
1: So fine.
0: Yes, house is secure and the Rembrandt rendition has been removed. 317.
1: 3-6, sir.

0: 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Being followed by very closely by a white GMC that came out of nowhere, almost rear-ended her.
1: Receive them on. 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
0: Save.

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0: Racing.
1: Eleven for you, control.
0: Close on 11-3.
1: Rouse has successfully towed the vehicle. We'll be clear from the stop. I'll take care of closing the call.
0: Receive, sir.

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1: 12 on.
0: Yeah, if you show me out on ferry with my highway super, I'm going to do my hand and get this tree cleared. 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
1: Perfect.

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1: Control from 334.
0: Okay, I made contact with resident at 51 Myrtle Drive. And he was just a missed out. I'll be clear.
1: Racing.

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1: 4-4. 15 to dispatch.
0: Sir Chris Morelli, D&D Power Advise, the detail officers he has scheduled for Monday and Tuesday in Leiden, he needs to cancel.
2: Sorry.
1: Received, canceling both D&D details Monday.
0: Monday and Tuesday.
1: Monday and Tuesday. Received. Can you please attach citation number 377372 Alpha Echo? Be written warning for speed. I'll be fine.

0: 288.
1: 288.
0: Yeah, you can show me clear. We got that tree cleared out of the way. Road's open.
1: Okay.

0: control to 288. Okay, feel free.
1: 288.
2: And
0: a report of a small brown dog running around in the road area of the drive-in.
1: Okay, received. I'm down by the mountain project. I'll start heading that way.
2: Received. Do we have a direction of travel?
0: Negative, it's just in that area where they drive in.
2: Briefing.

0: Control 288, your status.
1: Yeah, I'm in the area. It's searching. No luck as of yet. You can discontinue status.
0: Tracing.
1: Control. Control 26-2.
0: Morning,
1: ma'am. I'm on the board. Go 5, thank you.
0: Good morning.

0: 34 Montague Ave. Mr. Taylor's reporting. Mr. Demers and Miss St. Hilaire are there, highly ETOH, throwing things in his yard. They've been asked to leave, and they're refusing.
1: Appreciate it.

0: 280 Control.
1: Roll on.
0: Yes, ma'am. Unable to locate. Only 17.
1: Very safe.

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1: Nine.
0: You start heading to 22 Grand Ave. It's going to be for an individual mental health crisis. I'm on the phone getting more info.
1: Copy. This is related to the walk-in earlier.
0: Affirmative.

0: Sounds like she's in the kitchen with knives.
1: Anyone else with her?
0: Two other individuals in the house, different rooms.

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1: Pretty sick.

0: 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She never physically threatened her with a knife, but she was holding it when they were talking.
1: Copy.

0: 15, your status.
1: Still on.
2: Nine will be out.
0: Thank you.

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0: Hurry, sir.

0: The other parties did leave. 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I'll be 5, and I'm going to 7 with some more info.
1: Thank you.

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0: Are you all set at Grand Ave?
1: Affirm. Thank you.
0: Greetings.

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1: Received. 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
0: Okay, received. It'll be a minute.

Simpson South, Deerfield Fire, South County EMS. So Deerfield Fire, South County EMS. Respond to Deerfield, Route 91 southbound, model marker 38, for a motor vehicle crash. State police on scene requesting same. Again, Route 91 southbound, mile marker 38, motor vehicle crash. State police on scene requesting same. Control standing by at 1259.

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0: 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Will my marker again, please?
1: I'll be 38, ma'am. 38 southbound.
0: 38 southbound, thank you.
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3: Rescue's responding to 91 southbound at the 38 at 1306.

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0: 46 Miller's Falls Road, Turner's Falls, for the medical alarm. I think our dispatch said it came through our direct line.
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2: Engine 2 and a rescue on the scene, Route 91 southbound.
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0: the building secure, and the owner's wife is here, but her key doesn't seem to work. There's no signs of forced entry or anything. 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
1: Perfect.

0: Control on the South County MS personnel. Respond at 65, that is 65 Weber Road in Waitley. It's going to be for a 66-year-old female party. Very weak and fell. Again, 65 Weber Road in Waitley. 66-year-old female party. Very weak. Same as fallen. Control standby 13-4. Control to 393.
1: 393.
0: Sir, sending the ambulance over to number 65 Weber Road, 66-year-old female party, weak and has fallen.
1: Appreciate it.

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0: 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Female party advised that it appears somebody attempted to gain entry to her apartment overnight.
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1: Southbound, South County 1.
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1: Yes, ma'am. 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

0: My apologies, 1014. If you could head over to 6 Hobby Road, Chester Sokolowski at number 2 advised that Noel Gomez mowed the lawn and clipped one of his electric wires by the pole, same as experiencing half of the power in the residence. If you could just check on that.
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2: Yes, sir. Just heard B2 cruiser state that a older model black Honda Pilot took off on him. He was attempting to stop them. They were leaving the scene of a motor vehicle crash with injury. Route 2, westbound on the mountain.
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3: Receive. You know, log the plate.
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0: Yeah. 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It's the feed to the house, the base of the pole, it's been ripped out. 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
0: 331.
1: Control 334. Southbound 202, just through center of New Salem. High rate motorcycle passing on the double yellows into oncoming traffic. No further description other than a sports bike.
0: 331 received, but I'm on a detail.
1: Received, wasn't sure if you were out on 202 or not. Control 334, you copy?

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1: That's already going to be south of me towards Shutesbury, sir.
2: All right, saved. Shelver Control, 334.
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2: Sir, did you copy that motorcycle erratic operation passing in a double yellow high rate of speed, southbound 202?
3: Copy.

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0: Control to 325. Brief National 420 responding to the scene. At 1416, there is no one at the residence. Dispatch was requested. Alarm company advised house smoke and heat detector.
1: 35. Reese.
0: Radio traffic is the delay, sir, but I believe it may be a black Chevy SUV, either 6 Lima Foxtrot or 6 Foxtrot Lima, regarding that vehicle that took off on the state police.
1: Reese.
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0: Yes, sir. Medical 19 Lee Road. 87-year-old female fell.
1: There she is.

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1: Control's on last unit.
0: 393, ma'am. You just want me clear as medical.
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0: Attention, South County Ambulance. Attention, South County Ambulance. South County 81 on a call in Waitley. Mutual aid coming in from AMR to 19 Lee Road in the town of Deerfield. 86-year-old female who's fallen. Again, Ambulance 1 tied up on a medical in Waitley. Mutual aid coming in from AMR to the town of Deerfield. 19 Lee Road. 86-year-old female who's fallen. Family members are with her at this time. Control signal by 1419. Sir, could you make your way to the area of Longworth Road and look for a white Dodge Ram pickup? I have a male party on 911. He's not sure if he's having a panic attack or something else. He is pulled over with the hazards on at this time. He is mapping the area of Longworth Road.
1: Okay, received. Should you notify EMS?
0: He's doing that now, sir.
1: Excellent, ma'am. Thank you.
0: 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Respond the area of One Gulf Road. It's going to be a male party in a white Dodge pickup. Possible panic attack. Again, One Gulf Road in a white Dodge Ram pickup. Possible panic attack. 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
3: 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We'll give you command at 1421.

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7: We've been transporting for about a minute. 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
8: Control from 334.
1: That'll be at 1422, sir. Ma'am.
3: Control's on 334.
8: Okay, that motorcycle at this time is going to be unfounded. I made it all the way to Bellingham, southbound. I'm going back to Shrewsbury.
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1: 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ETA 3 minutes.

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1: 2A Days.
0: Yeah, just little logs. That was over op. And I'm 17.
1: Are we just going to be a bit? We're doing a shift change here.

0: control on to Echelon 2 first responders. Respond to 69, that is 69 Bronson Ave for a 77-year-old female party unwell. Again, 69 Bronson Ave, control standby at 1443.
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0: All alarms have been reset. Don't seem to be any problems. They've had a couple power surges up here that might have caused it. Keyholder has been notified. They will let the homeowners know. All actual units will be clear in Richard Bronson F.
1: Great, Dallas. We have clear in Richard Bronson F, 1444.

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0: 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Do you know if AMR was clear of Lee Road when the fire chief cleared?
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0: Paul Robeson at 262 North Leverett Road is concerned that his son bought the wrong kind of chicken, possible mental health issue. He was happy to have an officer stop by and speak with him. 262 North Leverett Road.
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0: Where is a clear 1520? Shelburne, control to Shutesbury PD, 334.

0: I got a report of a DMV black Nissan Rogue with unknown New Hampshire plates somewhere between number 2 and number 8 Wendell Road. Her mother was calling from New Hampshire and can see her mapping in the area, but she has no cell service.
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0: 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Gill Fire Northfield Ambulance. 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
3: Hold on.
2: I'll be out. No need for status, and I have poor portables for reception.
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0: It's going to be New Hampshire plate 498-0329. Should come back to a black Nissan. We were able to get it out of the road, and it's currently in the post office parking space.
1: A caller reported her husband was on the way as well.

0: Copy. Also, the driver's license will be NHL 176195. Again, November Hotel Lima 176194 95.
1: Greetings. Now set for status.
0: Negative.

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1: I'm all set at this time. I'll be clear.
0: Okay.

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1: 283.
0: Is 288 still on?
1: Negative, he's going home.

0: Owen Davidson called regarding the response to his business, the guitar shop, this afternoon. He's just looking to follow up with the officer with a phone call, if possible. He did say he was driving home, so it could be in about 10 minutes.
1: Joe Brush, Martha.
2: Brush is on.
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0: 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I'll be code 5 up in the Laurel Lake region.

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7371, see where you went? 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
0: I've assigned you to a callback, Michael Nizilski. He cannot do the property exchange tonight, but he would like a phone call to discuss it.
1: Received.

0: Control to 11 for your status.
1: We're still involved, Control. 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
0: Thank you.

0: Paul and his son Isaiah just got into a minor argument. Nothing criminal. Lighthouse should be coming this evening, and I'm going to make sure he has the correct services, and he just needed to talk.
1: Reese, are you clear?
0: Yes, ma'am.
1: Reese.

0: 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Northfield Fire respond to the area of 96 West Road. Reported tree on fire in the woods. 96 West Road for the brush fire at 1618. 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
0: Lauren, is LC looking for a call back? She just missed your call. I'll just throw it in the narrative for the call you're on.
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0: Torso X3 to the station. Looks like you've got several others on IM responding. A caller out on a walk advised it looked like there was a tree on fire in the woods. She was mapping at 96 West Road. She originally said 24, but it kept going back to 96, so if you could check the road.
1: Appreciate it.

0: Yeah, if you can tone our FD, we got a tree on fire in the woods here on West Road.
1: Affirmative, we toned them about 6 minutes ago. They'll be responding. Are you off the board?
0: I am.
1: Received. They'll be en route shortly.
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1: 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Same description as the caller.
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5: I'll be route 2 to scene. Is this right on the edge of the road, right on the west road?
0: Yes, ma'am. It's just one tree, probably about 20 yards out the woods, off the roadway. Just on that first corner, let them know by Clough's driveway. I'm standing by.
1: It's going to be one tree on fire on the corner by Clough's driveway, X2 to the scene, 1624. Receive.
5: Very good. That was the message.
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2: Route 2 westbound from the center of Irving. Irving units are tied up at Laurel Lake. Blue Honda Civic, 825 Gulf, November 3, coming back to a 2010 Honda Civic to a party out of Medford. Slow and fast rates of speed. The vehicle almost came to a stop in the roadway, and now it's traveling in and out of the breakdown lanes. Appears to be possibly falling asleep. Westbound from the center of Irving.
0: Proceed, Officer. X3 will have command.
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1: Control the 352.
0: 5388 is control. I'll be code 4. I'll be out with 11-3.
1: Shelburne, control the 352. Control to South County Ambulance personnel. Respond to 248 Amherst Road, apartment 215, Cliffside Apartments in Sunderland. For a 74-year-old female party, general weakness, can't walk, possibly fell. Again, 248 Amherst Road, apartment 215. 74-year-old female party, general weakness, difficulty walking, so standing by at 1633. We're starting the ambulance over to Cliffside. Eileen Fury, blood on her shirt, looks like she fell previously. Cliffside, unit 215.
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0: 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We had a small fire at the base of a tree we are extinguishing.
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1: 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Go ahead, South County.
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0: We were able to get compliance with the party. We'll be escorting them out of the lower lake.
1: Proceed, get compliance with the party. You'll be escorting L-1637.

0: 12 3 control.
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0: I'm out of the French gang. Any additional calls on that?
1: No other calls, sir.
0: Ruthie, I'm going to enter into Irving a little bit, just make sure that they made it safely.

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0: control to the Irving units. Are you all set with checks?
1: Still involved. All set for status. Thank you.
2: Hello. He'll be all set as well, but he will be getting trespassed from the campground.
0: Briefing.
2: 11-1 to 11-3. 11-3. Just for the day, or are they going to do paperwork? Stand by.
1: Hello, 3 control.
0: Go ahead, sir.

0: I made contact with that vehicle, spoke to the party. Advised he just enjoys driving under the speed limit for efficiency. No impairment, and he does not say he's tired. He's carrying on to Greenfield. I'll be clear.
1: Received, sir. Thank you. Owner operates.
0: Hey, from.
1: Received.

0: 好吧，最多吧，懂吗？
1: Go ahead.
0: They want him trespassed for the season.

0: Okay, just advise them we'll obtain his information, but they're going to have to seek that through the Franklin County Sheriff's Department. We don't have the authority. We can have him removed for the day based on their request, but if it's something permanent, they're going to have to seek their own order.
1: Received. All advised.
2: Ten 16 to 392.

0: Sergeant Baronis from LDPD just was off duty, stopped. Told me that a van, unknown color, has fire discharging from its tailpipe. 116 headed towards the 5 and 10 exchange. I'm going to check my end, but I figured I better warn you in case it goes in the wheelie.
1: All right, Jim.
2: Go to Trans Falls Ambulance personnel. Respond to 302 Montague City Road. Male party feels like he's going to pass out. Again, 302 Montague City Road. Male party feels like he's going to pass out. So stand by at 1647. Control the 352.
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2: I'm with 392 at the turnout. Massachusetts 5, George, Bravo, Echo, 36. 5, GBE, 36. No fire, but had one. We'll be out with it.
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1: 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What exactly is the turnout?
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0: On scene 302 Montague City Road. Also be advised, A1's going to have a delayed response to High Street.
1: Received A2, you're on scene, Montague City Road. A1 will be delayed to High Street. Northfield is en route for that one.

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0: I got the trespassers party's information. Urban units will be clearing. Trespass individual will be leaving the property who they've already left. So, all clear.
1: Great, thanks.

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1: Go ahead for both.
0: Is this like a motor vehicle stop, or what exactly is going on here?
1: If you want to enter the DMV, it's under control at this point. There was a minor fire out the exhaust, but it's under control and being taken care of.
0: Where is he? DMV.

0: Nisa took a call for 559 T Street. Mail party Paul there said he had to drag an intoxicated male out of the river and is currently unwanted at the campsite at 559 T Street.
1: Very safe. We'll be en route.

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0: Attention Charlemont Ambulance. 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He is now passed out on the rocks. We've started EMS.
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0: 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Evaluate a male intoxicated and pulled out of the river. PDR en route. It's 1703.
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0: Northville is on scene, sir. 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
2: The owner of the park will be up waiting for them to show them which path to come down.
1: Control on the Shelton Falls Fire, Shelton Falls Ambulance personnel are on a Route 2 in front of Sweetheart before a motor vehicle accident. Car versus guardrail. No smoke, but the car is hissing. Again, respond to Route 2 in front of the Sweetheart reported for a vehicle accident. No smoke, but the car is hissing. Show standby at 1709. 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
1: Also.
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0: 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ALS is not available. Let me know if you need me to start Amherst Fire would be next on your list. It's number 10 Stevens Street, 1718.
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0: Turner's A2.
1: You can show AMR ALS and transfer to Franklin. A2 will be clear en route to 10 Stevens. We'll advise on scene.
0: Receive. Turner Falls A2 clearing en route to number 10 Stevens Street, 1718.
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1: Turner's is going to need ALS. Just advise. We're almost at the hospital now. We'll turn around.
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1: 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They'll advise if they need us. Thank you.
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0: Attention North Ely Ambulance. North Ely Ambulance, respond AOS to Turner's number 10 Stevens Street for a syncopal episode. That's number 10 Stevens Street in Turner's. It's 1727.
1: Control, South County A1.
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1: 3.
0: Looks like you got one on IM responding. You going to just check the area?
1: Hey, firm. I see that it's from groceries. Is this like a DoorDash or something?
0: I'm assuming so. She said she was delivering groceries, and as soon as she got into the area, she could smell something chemical. Somebody would smell it as soon as they got there, and you do have two now.
1: Hey, we should be all set. I'll let you know if we need anything additional.
0: 3-6.
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2: I'll be out in the area. I apologize for my clarification, but they were delivering groceries. The odor's in the area, not from the groceries, and they remain in the area.
1: They have left the scene. They were delivering groceries, noticed the smell in the area. Was not sure if it was coming from house number 5, but it was in the area, she said, not the groceries.
2: You see.
3: Chalamont Ambulance, Chalamont Med 1.
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0: 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And rear deck, I have something I need to discuss with him.
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2: Echo A2 en route to Franklin with Northfield ALS on board. Sorry about that.
0: Negative 14, 11 is active, non-renewable. He does have an active 209A. Plaintiff is a Lucille Marsh, and it's open through 2027.
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0: 2, Tango, 2, Bravo, Kilo, 1, Bravo, Alpha, 8, Foxtrot, Charlie, 2, 8, 3, 4, 4, 8.
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2: Received. If you want to just attach the VIN to the call, it is on private property. There's been an arrangement made with the subject's father and the property owner to collect it later.
0: On scene.
1: Conway Ambulance on scene, 1806. Received.
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0: 10371.
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0: Can you hear me back down there?
1: Negative. I'm clear.
2: Call ring from Conway.
0: Just turned on the vent new.
1: Alright, Steve, we're patient loaded. Might as well just intercept that.
2: Back fire rate.
0: Yeah, we're already committed to the driveway, so.
2: No problem.

0: took a call from 57 Old Sunderland Road. RP wanted us aware that there's a bunch of bikes, dirt bikes, small motorcycles, and increased traffic in that vicinity. RP is just looking for increased presence for a few minutes.
1: Harrison.

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0: 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Have a good night.
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0: I'm going to be out with the DMV, Montague City Road, near house 408, 4 kilo Bravo, kilo 47. Stacy has help about 2 minutes away, trying to get the battery started. If that doesn't work, he'll be requesting a tow. All advice.
1: Breezy, sir.

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1: Involved, that should be all set for status.
0: Where is he, sir?

0: 16 dispatch.
1: Go ahead, sir.
0: They were able to solve the issue by putting a new battery in the vehicle. They're on their way. I'll be clear.
1: Repeat, sir.

0: 10 dispatch.
1: Go ahead, sir.
0: Check the whole length of the area. Didn't observe anything.
1: Received.

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0: If you could make your way towards the area of 951 River Road, the caller's found a firearm while swimming in the Deerfield River. He is on the Deerfield side. He said if you went to Douglas James Automotive, there's a parking lot there under the bridge and a path to walk down to the river. He's there with his family. They've located the firearm and it's off to the side.
1: Received. Received.

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0: You're going to be looking for an Angelo Farrar.
1: Receive mail. I've made contact.
0: 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Thank you.
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0: Go ahead, sir.
2: I will be code 4 from the Laurel Lake detail. Have a good night.
0: And you as well.

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0: 10-16-10-10, where are you in relation to your unit?
1: I'm just over the guardrail down by the riverbank. I'm about to walk up. I've secured the rifle now.
0: Okay, you want my camera?
1: Negative, sir. I took pictures.

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1: We're still involved. You can disregard status.
0: Right, thanks.

Patrol in South County MS personnel respond mutual aid primary response to the town of Hatfield, 26th Core Avenue. 92-year-old female, possible heart attack, in and out of consciousness. Again, respond primary, mutual aid, 26th Core Avenue, Hatfield. 92-year-old female party, possible heart attack, in and out of consciousness. 12 standby at 1909.

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0: Spawn Avenue Way. It's going to be the memorial across from Food City. RP advising his son-in-law was jumped by a few of his friends, attacked, soda poured on him. He'll be waiting for your arrival. He declined an ambulance at this time.
1: Crazy.

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0: 16 dispatch.
1: Go on, sir.
0: Did you say at this memorial across from Fruit City?
2: Yeah, there's someone on the sidewalk walking towards you.
0: See, dispatch, you can show me 4.
1: Receives, sir.

0: I have a 911 caller on the line. He's advising some kid, possibly a part of the call that you're dealing with, threw something at his car and was attacking somebody else. He's standing, he's by the cooperative bank in a blue car. I'm trying to direct him to you guys. It seems like there's some type of communication error going on. If somebody's able to maybe make contact with him.
1: Yeah, I see him. He has his flashers on.
0: Yeah, affirm, sir. He has his flashers on. He's in the roadway.

0: Dispatch 256. Just an FYI, seems like this party might be slightly uncooperative. I advise them to park somewhere and speak to one of you guys.
1: Yeah, I'll be out with the juvenile and the mail caller.
0: Great, sir. Be advised, I was only able to get a first name of Daniel. I don't know the last or anything else.
1: Crazy.

0: 16 this match.
1: Go answer.
0: I'll be clear from here, heading over to the skate park, attempt to locate the other three juveniles involved.
1: Repeat, sir.

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1: I'm still on the call, sir.
0: Repeat, sir.

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1: Dial County A1.
0: We're transporting one patient, one passenger to CDH. We've been transporting for about 2 minutes.
1: One patient, one passenger, that would have been 1940.
2: Thanks, dispatch.
0: Go on, sir.
2: Yeah, I'll be clear of this one. Not connected to this other thing, I believe. I'll give you 2 minutes.
0: Great.

0: 16 dispatch.
1: Go ahead, sir.
0: Four and five from the skate park, located two out of three juveniles. If you can just assign me an OF, I'm going to attempt to make contact with the original RP.
1: Where is he, sir?

0: Control, would it be possible for you to check with Arizona and confirm this plate's canceled? It's Charlie Kilo Juliet 1585. And any additional details they might have, like the date it was canceled.
1: Where is he?

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1: Good.
2: Control, South County, Owen.
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2: Howdy, Cooley.
0: Reset, absolutely. 1961.

0: 26-2, I just contacted Arizona. They advised that that flight was canceled June 29th of this year, 2026. They advised that they do not have the information regarding the reasons why it was canceled. It should be appear on a Chevy Cruze.
1: CA firm, I'll take Dale's, please, for the tow.
0: Breezy.
2: 20, dispatch.
3: Go ahead, sir.
2: Could you put a note in the log that myself and firefighter Langley spoke to property owner or renter at 15 Depot about an illegal burn? He's going to be putting it out.
3: Crazy, sir.

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